0: crumpled everything. What am I doing here? Mr. Bialystok was right. There is a lot more to me than there is to me. Stop the world. I want to get on.
1: Where do you think you're going?
0: Mr. Marks, I've got news for you. I quit! Here's my visor, my Dixon Ticonderoga number 2 pencil, and my big finish.

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1: Hold up, wait a second. 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
0: Right? If we're using irony as defined in Greek tragedy, I don't see how, like, a fly in your beverage applies.
1: That's not irony. That's just, like,

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2: Now that we're friends, I've decided to make you my new project.
0: You really don't have to do that.
2: I know. That's what makes me so nice. Whenever I see someone less fortunate than I, and let's face it, who isn't? Less fortunate than I, my tender heart tends to start to bleed. And when someone needs a makeover, I simply have to take over. I know, I know.

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0: 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Why not escape as evening falls? There's a whole world you've yet to see.
1: If I go with you, will it be safe?
0: Sure. Do you trust me?
1: What did you just say?
0: Do you trust me?
1: I'm not sure why, but yes.
0: I can show you the world. Shining, shimmering, splendid. 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

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So what happened? 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So what happened? It was supposed to be all so exciting to be teaching of Christ.

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What an infantile idea. 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She'll regret it. It's doomed before they even take the vow. I can see her now, Mrs. Freddy Eynsford Hill, in a wretched little flat above a store. I can see her now, not a penny in the till and a bill collector beating at the door. She'll try to teach the things I taught her and end up selling flowers instead. 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I'm a most forgiving man. 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
1: If you'd have been there, if you'd have seen it, I bet you would have done the same.
2: Mit kara shekinita, smonya koye hirish latkem lafor karafeye mette megla chottum afayet. 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
0: Yeah, but did you do it?
2: Not guilty.
3: My sister Veronica and I did this double act, and my husband Charlie used to travel around with us. Now, for the last number in our act, we did 20 acrobatic tricks in a row. 1, 2, 3, 4, 5. Split, spread eagles, backflips, flip-flops, one right after the other. Well, this one night we were in Cicero, the three of us, sitting up in a hotel room, boozing, and having a few laughs. And we ran out of ice, so I went out to get some. I come back, open the door. There's Veronica and Charlie doing number 17, the spread eagle. Well, I was in such a state of shock, I completely blacked out. I can't remember a thing. It wasn't until later, when I was washing the blood off my hands, I even knew they were dead. They had

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He saw himself as alive, and I saw him dead.

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1: 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Where are your carrots? 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
1: And I am ugly.
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1: You do not comprehend. 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
0: Out there, they will hate and scorn and jeer.
1: Only monster.
0: Why invite their curses and their consternation? 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
1: Lin-Manuel Miranda and Issa Davis's Warriors musical will open at the L'Enfantin Theater on Broadway this spring. The musical, based on the 1979 action film The Warriors, begins previews in March with an official opening in April. Lincoln Center Theater has released the lineup of production set for its 2026-2027 Broadway season. Highlights include A Few Good Men this fall and a revival of The Sound of Music in the spring, both at the Vivian Beaumont Theater. The 28th annual Broadway Barks takes place in Schubert Alley on July 11th. Co-founder Bernadette Peters will host the event with Andrew Rannells. The free public event begins at 3 p.m. with a meet and greet of all the adoptable pets. Proceeds will benefit participating shelters and rescue groups.

0: Celebrity participants will include Shoshana Bean, Alex Brightman, Laurie Metcalf, B.B. Newworth, and Ben Vereen, among many others. And maybe Happy Ending will become the longest-running production at Broadway's Belasco Theater when it plays its 688th performance at the venue on July 7th. To celebrate, the production will hold a fan event that night at the 7 p.m. performance featuring giveaways, photo opportunities, and a post-curtain call sing-along and Q&A session with the cast. 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
7: 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A lift, a tuck, a freeze, a suck, some filler in the chin.
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3: No, really, Ernest, how often have you watched me?
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3: What?
1: I really like the one where you were fighting with the sword.
3: Oh, thrust.
6: That was her first Razzie Award.
3: You know I did all my own stunts. I only injured all of my co-stars once. 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

0: This has been so much fun, but oh gosh, look at the time.
1: Oh, please, you don't have anywhere else to be. Our Helen always worrying. But tell me, Ernest, how's Helen in the sack?
2: Mad.
1: Just curious. 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
2: Hey,
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2: We should be heading back.
1: Uh-oh, she's furious. 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
1: I can see what's happening.
2: What?
1: And they don't have a clue.
2: Who?

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Sounds crazy, no? But in our little village of Anatevka, you might say every one of us is a fiddler on the roof, trying to scratch out a pleasant, simple tune without breaking his neck. It isn't easy. You may ask, why do we stay up here if it's so dangerous? We stay because Anatevka is our home. And how do we keep our balance? That I can tell you in a word.

Because of our traditions, we've kept our balance for many, many years. Here in Anatevka, we have traditions for everything. How to eat, how to sleep, how to wear clothes. 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I'll tell you. I don't know. But it's a tradition. And because of our traditions, every one of us knows who he is and what God expects him to do.

0: We've always had our special types. 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
1: Avram, Avram, I have a perfect match for your son, a wonderful girl.
2: Who is it?
1: Rachel, the shoemaker's daughter.
2: Rachel? But she can hardly see. She's almost blind.
1: Tell the truth, Avram. 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The way she sees and the way he looks, it's a perfect match.
0: And Reb Nachum, the beggar.
3: Alms for the poor. Alms for the poor.
4: Here, Reb Nachum, is one kopeck.
3: One kopeck? Last week you gave me two kopecks.
4: I had a bad week.
3: So, if you had a bad week, why should I suffer?
0: And most important, our beloved rabbi.
5: Rabbi, may I ask you a question?
6: Certainly, my son.
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6: A blessing for the Tsar? Of course. 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

0: And then there are others in our village. 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Among ourselves, we get along perfectly well. Of course, there was the time when he sold him a horse, and he delivered a mule. But that's all settled now. Now we all live in simple peace and harmony.
1: It was a horse.
2: It was a mule.
1: It was a horse.
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8: Let's see what's happening in the world.
9: And a high of 68 with 4 days of rain behind us. The yellow sand conditions have cleared. So, leave that mask at home. It's the perfect day for outdoor activities.
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1: 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High 20, low 8.
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0: Yes.
1: There are no other options.
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1: I'm in the library.
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0: Ugh, I couldn't put it down. Have you got anything new?
1: Not since yesterday.
0: That's all right. I'll borrow this one.
1: That one? But you've read it twice.
0: Well, it's my favorite. Far off places, daring sword fights, magic spells, a prince in the sky.
1: If you like it all that much, it's yours.
0: Yes, sir.
1: I insist.
0: Thank you. Thank you very much.

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1: I know.
0: No beast alive stands a chance against you. And no girl, for that matter.
2: It's true, LeFou. And I've got my sights set on that one.
0: The inventor's daughter?
2: She's the one. The lucky girl I'm going to marry.
0: But she's the
2: most beautiful girl in town.
0: I know.
2: That makes her the best. And

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1: Well, it could be worse.
0: Well, how could it possibly be worse?
1: Oh, cheer up, sire. You know what they say.
0: What do they say, Patsy?

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1: Lin-Manuel Miranda and Issa Davis's Warriors musical will open at the L'Enfantin Theater on Broadway this spring. The musical, based on the 1979 action film The Warriors, begins previews in March with an official opening in April. Lincoln Center Theater has released the lineup of productions set for its 2026-2027 Broadway season. Highlights include A Few Good Men this fall and a revival of The Sound of Music in the spring, both at the Vivian Beaumont Theater. The 28th annual Broadway Barks takes place in Schubert Alley on July 11th. Co-founder Bernadette Peters will host the event with Andrew Rannells. The free public event begins at 3 p.m. with a meet and greet of all the adoptable pets. Proceeds will benefit participating shelters and rescue groups. Celebrity participants will include Shoshana Bean, Alex Brightman, Laurie Metcalf, Bebe Neuwirth, and Ben Vereen, among many others. And maybe Happy Ending will become the longest-running production at Broadway's Velasco Theater when it plays its 688th performance at the venue on July 7th. To celebrate, the production will hold a fan event that night at the 7 p.m. performance, featuring giveaways, photo opportunities, and a post-curtain call sing-along and Q&A session with the cast. For iHeartRadio Broadway, I'm Daria Albinger.
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2: And just like that, it's over. We tend to our wounded, we count our dead.
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2: Not yet.
0: We negotiate the terms of surrender. 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
1: Lin-Manuel Miranda and Issa Davis's Warriors musical will open at the Lunfontein Theater on Broadway this spring. The musical, based on the 1979 action film The Warriors, begins previews in March with an official opening in April. Lincoln Center Theater has released the lineup of production set for its 2026-2027 Broadway season. Highlights include A Few Good Men this fall and a revival of The Sound of Music in the spring, both at the Vivian Beaumont Theater. The 28th annual Broadway Barks takes place in Sheward Alley on July 11th. Co-founder Bernadette Peters will host the event with Andrew Rannells. The free public event begins at 3 p.m. with a meet and greet of all the adoptable pets. Proceeds will benefit participating shelters and rescue groups. Celebrity participants will include Shoshana Bean, Alex Brightman, Laurie Metcalf, Bebe Neuwirth, and Ben Vereen, among many others. And maybe Happy Ending will become the longest-running production at Broadway's Belasco Theater. When

0: plays its 688th performance at the venue on July 7th. 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

0: like me. 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
1: Yeah, Jake, play something. 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
0: This is the chance of a lifetime, comadres. 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

0: Mr. Krabs, I'll find a way to stop that volcano from erupting.
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Where am I? Where am I going? Is it somewhere that I want to go? And when I get there,

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2: 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Mr. Conductor, if you please...

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1: Lin-Manuel Miranda and Issa Davis's Warriors musical will open at the L'Enfantin Theater on Broadway this spring. The musical, based on the 1979 action film The Warriors, begins previews in March with an official opening in April. Lincoln Center Theater has released the lineup of production set for its 2026-2027 Broadway season. Highlights include A Few Good Men this fall and a revival of The Sound of Music in the spring, both at the Vivian Beaumont Theater. The 28th annual Broadway Barks takes place in Schubert Alley on July 11th. Co-founder Bernadette Peters will host the event with Andrew Rannells. The free public event begins at 3 p.m. with a meet and greet of all the adoptable pets. Proceeds will benefit participating shelters and rescue groups. Celebrity participants will include Shoshana Bean, Alex Brightman, Laurie Metcalf, Bebe Neuwirth, and Ben Vereen, among many others. And maybe Happy Ending will become the longest-running production at Broadway's Belasco Theater when it plays its 688th performance at the venue on July 7th. To celebrate, the production will hold a fan event that night at the 7 p.m. performance featuring giveaways, photo opportunities, and a post-curtain call sing-along and Q&A session with the cast. For iHeartRadio Broadway, I'm Daria Albinger.
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0: 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Hey, you want to know what happened?
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0: kind of a place is that, honey? 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
1: 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Oh, I dream about it all the time. 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

0: You know, it's kind of funny just seeing you sitting here all by yourself in your uniform. 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
1: Huh, thank you.
0: What? Oh my God.

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1: Lin-Manuel Miranda and Issa Davis's Warriors musical will open at the Lunfontaine Theater on Broadway this spring. The musical, based on the 1979 action film The Warriors, begins previews in March with an official opening in April. Lincoln Center Theater has released the lineup of production set for its 2026-2027 Broadway season. Highlights include A Few Good Men this fall and a revival of The Sound of Music in the spring, both at the Vivian Beaumont Theater. The 28th annual Broadway Barks takes place in Schubert Alley on July 11th. Co-founder Bernadette Peters will host the event with Andrew Rannells. The free public event begins at 3 p.m. with a meet and greet of all the adoptable pets. Proceeds will benefit participating shelters and rescue groups. Celebrity participants will include Shoshana Bean, Alex Brightman, Laurie Metcalf, Bebe Neuwirth, and Ben Vereen, among many others. And maybe Happy Ending will become the longest-running production at Broadway's Belasco Theater when it plays its 688th performance at the venue on July 7th. To celebrate, the production will hold a fan event that night at the 7 p.m. performance, featuring giveaways, photo opportunities, and a post-curtain call sing-along and Q&A session with the cast. For iHeartRadio Broadway, I'm Daria Albinger.
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1: Sorry, what?
0: The feeling was quite magical when it slapped me on the mouth. It made the local papers, Rare Fish Attacks Boy Scout. It's still my proudest moment, of that I have no doubt. For some were born to follow, but I was born to find trout.
1: Right, new to MI5, are you?
0: No, I've worked here for 6 years.
1: Oh, right.
0: Yes, you're drinking out of my mug.
1: Oh, right.
0: It's up, got a picture of my face on it.
1: Oh, right.
0: Charles Chumley, scientist?
1: Ewan Montague, naval intelligence.

0: Big Boss is here.
1: Welcome to Military Deception. Now, as you all know, the next Allied invasion target is Sicily. And the key to invading Sicily is not invading Sicily.
0: Sorry, what?
1: Or at least that's what the enemy is going to think. We're going to convince the Germans that we're headed for somewhere else instead. Sardinia, to be exact.
0: Oh, misdirection.
1: Exactly.
0: So we're going to win this war with a magic trick.
1: How else do we make 100,000 German troops disappear?

0: 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How do we shift the German troops from Sicily to Sardinia? What this country needs is a genius plan.
1: What this country needs is a genius plan.

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7: Elphaba, why couldn't you have stayed calm for once instead of flying off the handle?

0: boy is the finest piece of hog flesh in the Hawkeye State.
1: Well, if that's true, he's as good as beat. See, Abel, if man or hog ever got what he was entitled to just once,
0: Poppycock, I say he's the best, and so will the judges.
1: Bet they don't.
0: I got $5 says they do.
1: If you'd asked me, I'd have given you 10 to 1, but you didn't.

0: 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Huh, that'd be a first.
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2: It's a season of firsts. John Glenn is the first American to orbit the Earth. We go out on our first cross-country tour. The label's raking it in, so they send over some girls when we hit Chicago at Christmas. And that night,

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1: Listen. I got 36 expressions. Sweet as pie to tough as leather. And that's 6 expressions more than all the Barrymores put together. Instead of just kicking me, why don't they give me a lift? I think it's a plot, 'cause they're scared that I got such a gift. Well, I'm miffed, 'cause I'm the greatest star. I am by far

0: business friends. I have only known this amazing, amazing man and his unique daughter for a few months. I don't even know how many. I'd have to check my pay stubs. But as my guru Otho always says, Deo.
1: What?
2: What's going on, Delia? Are you all right?
0: I am so sorry. I don't know what just happened. I meant to say, Misa de, Misa de, Misa de, Misa de, Misa de.
3: Ooh! 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
0: No. I just need to...
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3: Yes!
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1: Beetlejuice!
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I've been working on this for 17 and a half years. Yours are the first eyes ever to see it. A world made completely and entirely out of candy. What do you think, Charlie?

0: mineral. I know the kings of England, and I quote the fight's historical, from Malathon to Waterloo in order categorical. I'm very well acquainted too with matters mathematical. I understand equations both as simple and quadratical. Upon binomial theorem, I'm teeming with a lot of news. Lot of news? Got it. With many cheerful facts about the square of the hypotenuse.
1: With many cheerful facts about the square of the hypotenuse. Many cheerful facts about the square of the hypotenuse. Many cheerful facts about the square of the hypotenuse.
0: I'm very good at integral and differential calculus. I know the scientific names of beings and animalculus. In short, in matters vegetable, animal, and mineral, I am the very model of a modern major general.
1: In short, in matters vegetable, animal, and mineral, he is the very model of a modern major general.
0: I know mythic history, King Arthur's answer paradox. I answer hard acrostics, I have a pretty tasteful paradox. I quoted elegiacs, all the crimes of Heliogabalus. In chronics, I conform peculiarities parabolous. I can tell undoubted that they also Gerard Dawson's off the knees. I know the croaking chorus from the frogs of Aristophanes. Then I can hum a few of which I've heard the music's dinner for. Ooh, dinner for, got it. And whistle all the airs from that infernal nonsense dinner for.
1: And whistle all the airs from that infernal nonsense dinner for. And whistle all the airs from that infernal nonsense dinner for. And whistle all the airs from that infernal nonsense dinner for.
0: Then I can write a washing bill in Babylonic uniform and tell you every detail of Caractacus's uniform.

I'm more weary at. And when I know precisely what is meant by commissariat, when I have learned what progress has been made in modern gunnery, when I know more of tactics than a novice in a nunnery, in short, when I've a smattering of elemental strategy. Oh, I say strategy. Ooh, that's a hard one, isn't it? I've got it!

0: It's Presto Agitato, syllable player maestro. In fact, when I know what to spend by mammal on the reveille, when I can tell the sight of mouth, a rifle from a javelin, when such a pleasant sort of stands the prices I'm aware yet, and when I know precisely what his men become a seriot. When I have no more purpose to be made in modern gunnery, when I know more of Texas than an office in an honorary, in short, when I have a smattering of elemental strategy, you'll say a better major general has never rode a horse! Every knowledge though I'm packing and adventuring has only been brought down to the beginning of the century. Silly man, it's vegetable, animal, and mineral. I'm the very model of a modern man in
1: general. 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
2: Lin-Manuel Miranda and Issa Davis's Warriors musical will open at the L'Enfantin Theater on Broadway this spring. The musical, based on the 1979 action film The Warriors, begins previews in March with an official opening in April. Lincoln Center Theater has released the lineup of production set for its 2026-2027 Broadway season. Highlights include A Few Good Men this fall and a revival of The Sound of Music in the spring, both at the Vivian Beaumont Theater. The 28th annual Broadway Barks takes place in Schubert Alley on July 11th. Co-founder Bernadette Peters will host the event with Andrew Rannells. The free public event begins at 3 p.m. with a meet and greet of all the adoptable pets. Proceeds will benefit participating shelters and rescue groups. Celebrity participants will include Shoshana Bean, Alex Brightman, Laurie Metcalf, Bebe Neuwirth, and Ben Vereen, among many others. And maybe Happy Ending will become the longest running production at Broadway's Belasco Theater when it plays its 688th performance at the venue on July 7th. To celebrate, the production will hold a fan event that night at the 7 p.m. performance featuring giveaways, photo opportunities, and a post-curtain call sing-along and Q&A session with the cast. For iHeartRadio Broadway, I'm Daria Albinger.
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1: Dear God, you made many, many poor people. I realize, of course, that it's no shame to be poor, but it's no great honor either. So what would have been so terrible if I had a small fortune?

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1: I ain't down yet.
2: You're down, Molly. Holler, Uncle.
1: I ain't never shouting Uncle to you and nobody, because I ain't never down.
2: Come on, Molly. You're tuckered. Why don't you quit?
1: Sure, I'm tuckered and I might give out, but I won't give in. How can anybody say that I'm down? Look, I'm thinking. I'm thinking very hard how to break through. Maybe here, maybe there, maybe no place. 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Up where the people are, up where the talking is, up where the joke's going on. Now look here, I am important to me. 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I mean much more to me than I mean to anybody I ever knew. Certainly more than I mean to any Siwash Yazzie hampers like you guys. Go ahead, break my arm. Me say Uncle Hoots. 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Did you ever try stepping on a piss ant? Well, there's one now. Jumping, stumping, thinking you got him, thinking he's quit. He don't think so. There it goes. And you can be positive sure I'm as good as any piss ant that ever lived. Oh, I hate that word down, but I love that word up, because up means hope, and that's just what I got. Hope for someplace better, someplace I don't know, cleaner, shinier. Hell, if I gotta eat catfish heads all my life, can I have them off a plate just once? And the red silk dress.

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1: Yes.
0: Are you saying that you and Nicola are through?
1: Yes.
0: Are you saying that you are actually available?
1: Yes.
0: And you still like girls?
1: Yes.

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1: I'm the father. Papa. Dad. Did you hear me? No, you didn't hear me. 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Nobody ever knows I'm around. Nobody. Not even my parents noticed me. One day I went to school, and when I came home, they'd moved. If someone stood up in a crowd and raised his voice up way out loud and waved his arm and shook his leg, you'd notice him. If someone in the movie show yelled fire in the second row, this whole place is a powder keg, you'd notice him. And even without clucking like a hen, everyone gets noticed now and then. Unless, of course, that person it should be invisible, inconsequential.

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0: Madeline said Madeline told Jake, I'll only have sex with you if you beat me at pool. And then she lost at pool deliberately.
1: That is so awesome.
0: Brooke!
1: I mean slutty.
2: And then Madeline was all
0: I'm telling the story, Jenna.
3: Oh my God. He's like totally getting off on that.
4: Yo, don't touch me, tall ass.
5: Sorry, I was just trying to get
4: you. Jakey D! Yo, what's the story with Madeline?
6: Oh man, I shouldn't say. But it's a good thing I rock at pool.

0: ass! You look like ass! What's wrong?
1: I wrote Christine a letter telling her how I feel.
0: That's progress!
1: Yeah, I tore it up and flushed it. It's still progress.
0: It's all good. I saw on Discovery that humanity has stopped evolving.
1: That's good?
0: Evolution's survival of the fittest, right? But now, because of technology, you don't have to be strong to survive. Which means there's never been a better time in history to be a loser. So own it. Why try to be cool when you can be...
1: signing up for the play.
0: I was gonna say getting stoned in my basement.
1: No, I mean, look who's signing up for the play.

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1: Lin-Manuel Miranda and Issa Davis's Warriors musical will open at the Lunfontein Theater on Broadway this spring. The musical, based on the 1979 action film The Warriors, begins previews in March with an official opening in April. Lincoln Center Theater has released the lineup of production set for its 2026-2027 Broadway season. Highlights include A Few Good Men this fall and a revival of The Sound of Music in the spring, both at the Vivian Beaumont Theater. The 28th annual Broadway Barks takes place in Schubert Alley on July 11th. Co-founder Bernadette Peters will host the event with Andrew Rannells. The free public event begins at 3 p.m. with a meet and greet of all the adoptable pets. Proceeds will benefit participating shelters and rescue groups. Celebrity participants will include Shoshana Bean, Alex Brightman, Laurie Metcalf, Bebe Neuwirth, and Ben Vereen, among many others. And maybe Happy Ending will become the longest-running production at Broadway's Belasco Theater when it plays its 688th performance at the venue on July 7th. To celebrate, the production will hold a fan event that night at the 7 p.m. performance featuring giveaways, photo opportunities, and a post-curtain call sing-along and Q&A session with the cast. For iHeartRadio Broadway, I'm Daria Alvinger.
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2: I know what's going to

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0: Well, anyway, you don't love him. 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
0: You're a funny kid. 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
1: No.
0: Well, then what's putting into my head? I wonder what it'd be like.
1: What?
0: Nothing. I know what it'd be like. It'd be awful. 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
7: It's the capital city of the USA.
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8: But you've actually been in New York before.
7: Yes. No. But I've seen Home Alone 2 quite a few times.
8: Are you serious?
7: There's pizza for breakfast. The steam in the air. It's candy, not sweets, and the streets are called sidewalks there.
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7: My town, where everyone has an apartment to spare with a skyline view. 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

0: New York. 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
1: Nope, that's Queens.
0: Awesome. 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No one knows why. 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I'll scream at the Statue of Liberty. 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
1: 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I'll fit right in. The land of the brave. The home of the free. The Liberty City where even my father wants to hang out with me. Home, the snow in the city tomorrow, just see it come twinkling down. And that's why they all call it Tinsel Town. There's hundreds of thousands of people just living the dream out there. And there's love in the air.
0: Okay, we're about to leave the train and then we're gonna be in New York.
1: Yes.
0: You're not gonna freak out?
1: Oh.

0: You got to create the right kind of mood.
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0: Nonsense. It don't take all that. Everything we need, we got.

0: 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Alexandra. Annabelle. Beatrice?
1: Ariel.
0: Ariel? Ariel? Hey, that's kind of pretty. Okay.

0: Amelia, listen to me. What you're demanding is unheard of. It's ludicrous. No female artist has this kind of contract. Madonna doesn't have this kind of contract. I'll never get it past the board.
1: Is that right?
0: That's right.

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1: What the hell are musicals?
2: It appears to be a play where the dialogue stops and the plot is conveyed through song.
1: Through song?
2: Yes.
1: Wait, so an actor is saying his lines and then out of nowhere he just starts singing?
2: Yes.
1: Well, that is the stupidest thing that I have ever heard. You're doing a play, got something to say, so you sing it? It's absurd. Who on earth is going to sit there while an actor breaks into song? What possible thought could the audience think other than this is horribly wrong?
2: Remarkably, they won't think that.
1: Seriously? Why not?
2: Because it's

0: I don't know. I find it hard to believe people would actually pay to see something like this.
1: Let's just say it's a Saturday night and you want to go out on the town. Got a lady to flatter who might give it up if you don't let her down. You could go see a tragedy, but that wouldn't be very fun. Or a play from Greek mythology. See a mother have sex with her son.
2: Ugh.
1: You could go see a drama with all of that trauma and pain. Or go see something more relaxing and

0: There's no talking.
1: There's no talking.
0: And they often stay on one note for a very long time, so that when they change to a different note, you notice. And it's supposed to create a dramatic effect, but mostly you just sit there asking yourself, why aren't they talking?
2: Sounds miserable.
0: I believe it's pronounced miserable.
2: And people actually like this?
0: No, they love it!
1: And what's not to love? It's such a delight, there's nothing quite like a musical. Oh, another vision!

0: okay?
1: You slap your lap, then finger snap. That's when you know it's time to tap.
2: Oh! What the hell are you doing now?
1: It's called a dance break. Apparently this happens in musicals as well. People on stage just burst into spontaneous dance.
2: Why? Does it advance the plot?
1: No!
2: Advance character?
1: Not necessarily.
2: Then why do it?

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1: Mademoiselle, please.
0: These things do happen.
2: See, these things do happen. 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
3: Christine Daae could sing it, sir.
1: A chorus girl?
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0: I know. 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Less fortunate than I, my tender heart tends to start to bleed. 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
8: How to get to Hades Town? 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Laying low, staying out of sight. Ain't no compass, brother. Ain't no map. Just a telephone wire and a railroad track.

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1: So tell me, Ernest, what would you do to me aesthetically? 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
2: Oh, goodness, no.
1: No, really, tell me, Ernest, if you had your way with me,

0: me cinematically. The roms, the coms, the rom-coms, the dramas, the dramadies, the straight to DVD.
1: No, really, Ernest. How often have you watched me?
2: Sporadically.
1: What?
2: I really like the one where you were fighting with the sword.
1: Oh, thrust.
3: That was her first Razzie Award. 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I only injured all of my co-stars once. 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

0: This has been so much fun, but oh gosh, look at the time.
1: Oh, please, you don't have anywhere else to be. Our Helen, always worrying. But tell me, Ernest, how's Helen in the sack?
2: Mad.
1: Just curious. I've known this girl for 20 years and never have I ever heard her make a
2: Hey,
1: I'll lighten up. Ernest.
2: We should be heading back.
1: Uh-oh, she's furious.
2: Come on, Helen.
1: You? No, I'm just having fun. 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

0: pavement and stars is the chimney sweep's world, when it's hardly no day, nor hardly no night. 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
1: Oh, you're a sweep now, are you?
0: Best view in the world, eh? And who gets to see it? The birds, the stars, and the chimney sweeps. 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
1: The wind's changed.
0: Ah, but they're good kids, Mary.
1: Would I be bothering with them if they weren't? But I can't help them if they won't let me, and no one is so hard to teach as a child who knows everything.
0: So?
1: So, they've got to do the next bit on their own.

0: Goodbye, Bert.
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1: She's gone.
0: Gone? 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
1: She left us a note. What does it say? Mrs. Brill, what does au revoir mean?
0: Why?
1: Because that's what she's written on it. Dear Jane and Michael, keep playing the

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Now, will you come on in before you catch your death?

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1: Lin-Manuel Miranda and Issa Davis's Warriors musical will open at the L'Enfantin Theater on Broadway this spring. The musical, based on the 1979 action film The Warriors, begins previews in March with an official opening in April. Lincoln Center Theater has released the lineup of production set for its 2026-2027 Broadway season. Highlights include A Few Good Men this fall and a revival of The Sound of Music in the spring, both at the Vivian Beaumont Theater. The 28th annual Broadway Barks takes place in Schubert Alley on July 11th. Co-founder Bernadette Peters will host the event with Andrew Rannells. The free public event begins at 3 p.m. with a meet and greet of all the adoptable pets. Proceeds will benefit participating shelters and rescue groups. Celebrity participants will include Shoshana Bean, Alex Brightman, Laurie Metcalf, Bebe Neuwirth, and Ben Vereen, among many others. And maybe Happy Ending will become the longest-running production at Broadway's Velasco Theater when it plays its 688th performance at the venue on July 7th. To celebrate, the production will hold a fan event that night at the 7 p.m. performance, featuring giveaways, photo opportunities, and a post-curtain call sing-along and Q&A session with the cast. For iHeartRadio Broadway, I'm Daria Albinger.
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1: A pool table, don't you understand? Friend, either you're closing your eyes to a situation you do not wish to acknowledge, or you are not aware of the caliber of disaster indicated by the presence of a pool table in your community. Well, you got trouble, my friend. Right here, I say trouble right here in River City. Why, sure, I'm a billiard player. Certainly mighty proud to say I'm always mighty proud to say it. I consider that the hours I spend with a cue in my hand are golden. Help you cultivate horse sense and a cool head and a keen eye. Did you ever take and try to find an ironclad lead for yourself from a three-rail billiard shot? But just as I say, it takes judgment, brains, and maturity to score in a balk line game. I say that any boob can take and shove a ball in a pocket. And I call that sloth the first big step on the road to the depths of degrade. I say first, medicinal wine from a teaspoon, then beer from a bottle. And the next thing you know, your son is playing for money in a pinchback suit. And listening to some big out-of-town Jasper, hearing him tell about horse race gambling. Not a wholesome trotting race, no, but a race where they sit down right on a horse. Like to see some stuck-up jockey boy sitting on Dan Patch, make your blood boil, well, I should say. Now, friends, let me tell you what I mean. You got 1, 2, 3, 4, 5, 6 pockets in a table. Pockets that mark the difference between a gentleman and a bum, with a capital B, and that rhymes with P, and that stands for pool. And all week long, your River City youth will be frittering away. I say your young men will be frittering. Frittering away there, noontime, supper time, shore time too. Get the ball in the pocket. Never mind getting dandelions pulled or the screen door patched or the beach tank pounded. Never mind pumping any water till your parents are caught with a cistern empty on a Saturday night, and that's trouble. Yes, you got lots and lots of trouble. I'm thinking of the kids in the Knickerbocker, shirt-tailed young ones, peeking in the pool hall window after school. You got trouble. Folks right here in River City. Trouble with a capital T, and that rhymes with P, and that stands for pool. Now I know all you folks are the right kind of parents. I'm going to be perfectly frank. Would you like to know what kind of conversation goes on while they're loafing around that hall? They'd be trying out Bevo, trying out Cubabs, trying out TaylorMades like cigarette fiends, and bragging all about how they're going to cover up a telltale breath with Sen-Sen. One fine night, they leave the pool hall, heading for the dance of the armory. Libertine men and scarlet women and ragtime. Shameless music that'll grab your son, your daughter, with the arms of the jungle, animal instinct, mass

Mothers of River City, heed that warning before it's too late. 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The minute your son leaves the house, does he rebuckle his knickerbockers below the knee? Is there a nicotine stain on his index finger? A dime novel hidden in the corn crib? Is he starting to memorize jokes from Cap'n Billy's whiz-bang? 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
0: 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He's handsome, he's young, all right, he's 62, but he's a nice man, a good catch. True, true, I promise you'll be happy, and even if you're not, there's more to life than that.

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1: Here in Arendelle, the winters can be there.

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2: Woohoo! 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
3: And, hi, sir. I was hoping you might have a slightly less smelly, more size-appropriate winter cloak or dress or something for climbing the North Mountain.
1: Oh, something for climbing the North Mountain where many have frozen to death. Yeah, I have exactly what you are needing. Hygge.
3: Hygge? 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
1: Hygge is alcohol. 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
0: A future that's cold and dead and bleak.
1: What he got?
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1: Now you know, Caddy, Regina George is not your friend. 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

0: 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Can you do it?
1: Yes. Hey, girl.
2: Hey, Regina wanted me to tell you that she tried to talk to Aaron, but he just wanted her back, and that's not Regina's fault.
1: I get it. I just hope I can still have lunch with you guys.
2: Oh, of course.

0: Next, we take away Regina's only achievement, being a hot person.
1: What is that?
2: Ugh, I'm so fat and disgusting. I use these Kelting diet bars when I need to lose weight.
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0: She'll spill something we can use.
1: Here she comes. 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Katie, will you please tell him his hair looks sexy pushed back?
2: Your hair looks sexy pushed back.
3: Thanks. 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

0: And none for Gretchen Wieners. Bye.
1: Who said that? Oh, it's from... Regina, Regina, Regina. Thanks for being such a great best friend. I mean, cute. I mean, gimme it. I mean, okay. Well, if you and Regina are best friends now, you can be in charge of keeping all her secrets. For example, she bought you those high-heel shoes just to make fun of you, because she knew you wouldn't be able to walk in them. And she's not really blonde. Her natural color is dark blonde. Also, she totally cheats on Aaron. Every Thursday, she says she has SAT prep, but really, she's hooking up with Shane Omen in the North Shore Lions costume. She makes him wear the costume?
2: No! They're both in the costume!
1: And I never told anyone because I am so...

0: Have you seen this? Someone put a video of your speech online.
1: My speech?
0: People started sharing it, I guess. And now, I mean, Connor is
2: Your
0: everywhere.
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1: Playgoers, I bid you welcome. The theater is a temple, and we are here to worship the gods of comedy and tragedy. Tonight, I am pleased to announce a comedy. We shall employ every device

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finally, the house of Senex, who lives here with his wife and son. 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
1: Lin-Manuel Miranda and Issa Davis's Warriors musical will open at the L'Enfantin Theater on Broadway this spring. The musical, based on the 1979 action film The Warriors, begins previews in March with an official opening in April. Lincoln Center Theater has released the lineup of productions set for its 2026-2027 Broadway season. Highlights include A Few Good Men this fall and a revival of The Sound of Music in the spring, both at the Vivian Beaumont Theater. The 28th annual Broadway Barks takes place in Schubert Alley on July 11th. Co-founder Bernadette Peters will host the event with Andrew Rannells. The free public event begins at 3 p.m. with a meet and greet of all the adoptable pets. Proceeds will benefit participating shelters and rescue groups. Celebrity participants will include Shoshana Bean, Alex Brightman, Laurie Metcalf, Bebe Neuwirth, and Ben Vereen, among many others. And maybe Happy Ending will become the longest-running production at Broadway's Velasco Theater when it plays its 688th performance at the venue on July 7th. To celebrate, the production will hold a fan event that night at the 7 p.m. performance featuring giveaways, photo opportunities, and a post-curtain call sing-along and Q&A session with the cast. For iHeartRadio Broadway, I'm Daria Albinger.
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Pardon me, is everybody here? Because if everybody's here, I want to thank you all for coming to the wedding. I'd appreciate you going even more. I mean, you must have lots of better things to do, and not a word of it to Paul. Remember, Paul, you know the man I'm going to marry, but I'm not, because it wouldn't ruin anyone as wonderful as he is. Thank you all for the gifts and the

Listen, everybody, look, I don't know what you're waiting for. A wedding, what's a wedding? It's a prehistoric ritual. Everybody promises fidelity forever, which is maybe the most horrifying word I've ever heard, which is followed by a honeymoon where suddenly you realize you sat with another one and kill me, but you should. Thanks a bunch, but I'm not getting married. Go have lunch, because I'm not getting married. You've been grand, but I'm not getting married. Don't just stand there, I'm not getting married. And don't tell Paul, but I'm not getting married today. Go, can't you go? Why is nobody listening? Goodbye, go and cry at another person's wake. If you're quick or a kick, you could pick up a christening. But please, on my knees, there's a human life at stake. Listen, everybody, I'm afraid you didn't hear it. Do you want to see a crazy lady fall apart in front of you? It isn't only Paul who will be ruining his life. You know, we'll both of us be losing our identities. I tell him I'm an analyst about it. And he said to see him Monday, but Monday will be floating in the Hudson with the other garbage.

0: experiencing that she didn't want to make. 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
1: One more thing.
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1: And a high of 68. With 4 days of rain behind us, the yellow sand conditions have cleared. So, leave that mask at home. It's the perfect day for outdoor activities.
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1: Ooh, gonna have to bundle up, folks. Today's the coldest day of winter. High 20, low 8.
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1: Gotta keep one jump ahead of the bread line, one swing ahead of the sword. I steal only what I can't afford, and that's everything.

And now, ladies and gentlemen, the keeper of the keys, the Countess of the Clink, the mistress of Murderer's Row, Matron Mama Morton!

0: Holy Mother of God, is that a ship or a mountain? It looks long enough so a body could walk to America. I'm Catherine McGowan, but everyone calls me Kate.
1: I'm Kate too, Kate Mullins.
2: And I'm Kate 3, Kate Murphy.
1: It must be fate then.
0: It's not fate, it's Irish.
1: Are you travelling alone?
0: Not me, I've got a fella. See that good-looking one up ahead? I'm planning to marry him.
2: When's that gonna be?
0: Soon as I meet him.

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1: Finished already?
0: Ugh, I couldn't put it down. Have you got anything new?
1: Not since yesterday.
0: That's all right. I'll borrow this one.
1: That one? But you've read it twice.
0: Well, it's my favorite. Far off places, daring sword fights, magic spells, a prince in the skies.
1: If you like it all that much, it's yours.
0: Sir.
1: I am saying.

0: I got a guest on! Wow! You didn't miss a shot, Gaston! You're the greatest hunter in the whole world!
1: I know!
0: No beast alive stands a chance against you! And no girl, for that matter!
2: It's true, LeFou! And I've got my sights set on that one!
0: The inventor's daughter?
2: She's the one! The lucky girl I'm going to marry!
0: But she's the
2: most beautiful girl in town!
0: I know!
2: That makes her the best! And don't I deserve the best?
0: Of course you do!

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1: Jeez, what am I gonna do? 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

0: week of fighting, a young man in a red coat stands on a parapet.
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2: And just like that, it's over. We tend to our wounded, we count our dead.
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2: Not yet.
0: We negotiate the terms of surrender. I see George Washington smile. We escort their men out of Yorktown. They stagger home single file. Tens of thousands of people flood the streets. There are screams and church

0: Vivian Beaumont Theater. The 28th annual Broadway Barks takes place in Sheward Alley on July 11th. Co-founder Bernadette Peters will host the event with Andrew Rannells. The free public event begins at 3 p.m. with a meet and greet of all the adoptable pets. Proceeds will benefit participating shelters and rescue groups. Celebrity participants will include Shoshana Bean, Alex Brightman, Laurie Metcalf, Bebe Neuwirth, and Ben Vereen, among many others. And maybe Happy Ending will become the longest-running production at Broadway's Belasco Theater when it plays its 688th performance at the venue on July 7th. To celebrate, the production will hold a fan event that night at the 7 p.m. performance featuring giveaways, photo opportunities, and a post-curtain call sing-along and Q&A session with the cast. 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

0: show business isn't for me. I'm going back to Allentown.
1: What was that word you just said? Allentown? I'm offering you a chance to star in the biggest musical Broadway scene in 20 years, and you say Allentown?

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9th of September, in an early year of a decade not too long before our own, the human race suddenly encountered a deadly threat to its very existence. And this terrifying enemy surfaced, as such enemies often do, in the seemingly most innocent and unlikely of places.

0: my cavity's not there.
1: He's outwardly respectable.
0: I know he cheats at cards.
1: And his footprints are not found in any files of Scotland.

0: my cavity wasn't there. And they say that all the cats whose wicked deeds are widely known. I might mention Mungo Jerry.
1: I might mention Griddlebone.
0: Are nothing more than agents for the cat who all the time just controls the operations, the Napoleon of crime.

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1: Lin-Manuel Miranda and Issa Davis's Warriors musical will open at the Lunfontein Theater on Broadway this spring. The musical, based on the 1979 action film The Warriors, begins previews in March with an official opening in April. Lincoln Center Theater has released the lineup of production set for its 2026-2027 Broadway season. Highlights include A Few Good Men this fall and a revival of The Sound of Music in the spring, both at the Vivian Beaumont Theater. The 28th annual Broadway Barks takes place in Schubert Alley on July 11th. Co-founder Bernadette Peters will host the event with Andrew Rannells. The free public event begins at 3 p.m. with a meet and greet of all the adoptable pets. Proceeds will benefit participating shelters and rescue groups. Celebrity participants will include Shoshana Bean, Alex Brightman, Laurie Metcalf, Bebe Neuwirth, and Ben Vereen, among many others. And maybe Happy Ending will become the longest-running production at Broadway's Belasco Theater when it plays its 688th performance at the venue on July 7th. To celebrate, the production will hold a fan event that night at the 7 p.m.

0: Hold everything. 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
1: Where do you think you're going?
0: Mr. Marx, I've got news for you. 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
1: You could use a buddy. 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
2: Yes, I do. Yes, I do.
1: Girl, the way I see it, your daddy should be leaving and you should stick around.
2: And

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1: Right.
0: Second word.
1: Uh-huh.
0: Drink.
1: No.
0: Beverage.
1: No.
0: Wine.
1: No.
0: Juice.
1: Yes.
0: Okay, first word.
1: Okay.
0: Bug.
1: No.
0: Ant.
1: Close, but no.
0: Beetle.
1: Yes.
0: Beetle juice.
1: Wow, I'm impressed. And all you gotta do is say my name three times.

0: playing hardball, huh? You are tougher than you look.
1: Just want to make sure I know who I'm working with. Got any references?
2: Lydia, there you are!
3: Are you all right?
0: A-Dog, B-Town, my old pals!
3: Get away from her, Lydia! This is a dangerously unstable individual!
2: Beetlejuice is sexy!
3: Beetlejuice is smart!
2: BJ is a

0: was that?
1: That was possession. Any ghost can do that in less than one lesson.
0: Any ghost?
1: Pretty much any ghost will do, sure.
0: Then Beetlejuice, what do I need you for?
1: Whoa.

0: potato. 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
1: The harder to wake, the better to have.
2: The greater the good, the harder the blow.
3: When going to hide, know how to get there.
4: And how to get back.
3: And eat first. The knife that is sharp today may be dull by tomorrow.
5: Now we can all return home, and let us hope there will be no more killing.
6: Where am I to go? I have no one to take care of me.
5: You'll have to take care of yourself now, Jack. It's time.
7: No, it's not. I'll take care of him.
6: You will?
7: Yes, I'll be your mother now.
6: I don't want another mother. I want a friend. And a pet.
7: Well, of course, we have nowhere to go, so we'll move in with you!
5: Oh, no.
3: It'll be fun.
5: My house is a shambles. There's hardly any room for... Of course, you can come home with us.
6: And you shall join us, too.
5: You'll not return to the castle?
8: I'll gladly help you with your house. There are times I actually enjoy cleaning. How proud your wife would have been of you.
5: And how sad it is that my son will never know her. Maybe I just wasn't meant to have children.
8: Don't say that. Of course you were meant to have children.
5: But how will I go about being a father with no one to mother my child?
8: Just calm the child.
5: Yes, calm the child.
8: Look, tell him the story of how it all happened. Be father and mother. You'll know what to do.
5: Alone.

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2: That's not a word.
1: Of course it's a word. And unless I'm very much mistaken, I think it's going to

0: could do, I could do better. Ha! I can do anything better than you.
1: No, you can't.
0: Yes, I can.
1: No, you can't.
0: Yes, I can.
1: No, you can't.
0: Yes, I can.

0: safe.
1: Without being caught?
0: You bet.
1: That's what I thought, you crook.
0: Any note you can hold, I can hold longer.
1: I can hold any note longer than you.
0: No, you can't.
1: Yes, I can.
0: No,

0: You must feel trapped inside these walls. We'll run away, just you and me. Why not escape as evening falls? There's a whole world you've yet to see.
1: If I go with you, will it be safe?
0: Sure. Do you trust me?
1: What did you just say?
0: Do you trust me?
1: I'm not sure why, but yes.
0: I can show you the world, shining, shimmering, splendid. Tell me, princess, now when did you last?

0: knocked me out.
1: Sorry, what?
0: The feeling was quite magical when it slapped me on the mouth. It made the local papers, Rare Fish Attacks Boy Scout. It's still my proudest moment, of that I have no doubt. For some were born to follow, but I was born to find trout.
1: Right, new to MI5, are you?
0: No, I've worked here for 6 years.
1: Oh, right.
0: Yes, you're drinking out of my mug.
1: Oh, right.
0: It's up, got a picture of my face on it.
1: Oh, right.
0: Charles Chumley, scientist?
1: Ewan Montague, naval intelligence.
0: I know.
1: Of course you do.

0: officer.
1: Watch out, boys. The big boss is here.
0: Welcome to Military Deception. Now, as you all know, the next Allied invasion target is Sicily. And the key to invading Sicily is... not invading Sicily.
1: Sorry, what?
0: Or at least that's what the enemy is going to think. We're going to convince the Germans that we're headed for somewhere else instead. Sardinia, to be exact.
1: Oh, a misdirection.
0: Exactly.
1: So we're going to win this war with a magic trick.
0: How else do we make 100,000 German troops disappear?

0: now I'll be hearing your proposals. How do we shift the German troops from Sicily to Sardinia? What this country needs is a genius plan.
1: What this country needs is

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8: He thought you were awesome.
9: He thought I was awesome. My brother?
8: Definitely.
9: How?
8: Well, he said...

0: Hey, mister. She's my sister.
1: So that's 5 miso soup, 4 seaweed salad, 3 soy burger dinner, 2 tofu dog platter, and 1 pasta with meatless balls.
2: Ew.
3: It tastes the same.
0: If you close your eyes
1: and

0: Ted! Move your bloomin'...
1: Yes, sir.
0: Is Miss Doolittle at home?
1: Who shall I say is calling?
0: Freddy Eynsford Hill. If she doesn't remember me, tell her I'm the chap who was sniggering at her.
1: Yes, sir.
0: And would you give her these?
1: Yes, sir.
0: You needn't rush. I want to drink in this street.

0: Mr. Ainsworth here?
1: Yes.
0: I'm terribly sorry, sir. Miss Doolittle says she doesn't want to see anyone ever again.
1: But why? She was unbelievable.
0: So I've been told, sir. Is there any further message?
1: Yes. Tell her I'll wait.
0: There might be days or even weeks.
1: But don't you see, I'll be happier.

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I take a comb, comb my hair, take a flower, smell it, and put it in my lapel. And then I spot the odd

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Lead her on the floor.

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0: But what are we going to do about the Artalion?
1: Later on, when it's dark, we'll take him out of the trunk and bury him.
0: Well, yes, of course, we could do that. I don't suppose he's got any relatives going to come poking around looking for him. Well, you know me. Bright ideas just pop into my head and I keep thinking. Seems a downright shame.
1: Shame?
0: Seems an awful waste. Such a nice plump frame. What's his name as? Ad.

0: awful waste. I mean, with the price of meat, what it is, when you get it, if you get it.
1: Huh.

0: Ah, these are desperate times, Mrs. Lovett. And desperate measures must be taken.
1: Here we are now, hot out of the oven.
2: What is that?
1: It's priest. Have a little priest.
2: Is it really good?
1: Sir, it's too good, at least. Then again, they don't commit sins of the flesh. So it's pretty fresh.
2: Awful lot of fat.
1: Only where it's at.
2: Haven't you got poet or something like that?
1: Now you see, the trouble with poet is how do you know it's deceased? Try the priest.
2: Heavenly. Not as hearty as bishop, perhaps, but then not as bland as curate, either.
1: Good for business, too. Always leaves you wanting more. Trouble is, we only get it on Sundays. Lawyer's rather nice.
2: If it's for a price.
1: Order something else, though, to follow, since no one should swallow it twice.
2: Have you any dean?

0: missing. We've got Tinker.
1: No. Something pinker.
0: Tyler.
1: Paler.
0: Butler.
1: Subtler.
0: Potter.
1: Hotter.
0: Locksmith. Lovely bit of clock.
1: Maybe for a lock.
0: Then again, the sweep, if you want it cheap and you like it dark. Try the financier, pick up his career.
1: That looks pretty rank.
0: Well, he drank, it's a bank cashier. Last one really sold, wasn't quite so old.

0: fiddle player?
1: No, no. This isn't fiddle player. It's piccolo player.
0: How can you tell?
1: It's piping hot.
0: Then blow on it first.

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1: Too salty. I prefer General.
0: With or without his privates?
2: What is that?

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1: Lin-Manuel Miranda and Issa Davis's Warriors musical will open at the L'Enfantin Theater on Broadway this spring. The musical, based on the 1979 action film The Warriors, begins previews in March with an official opening in April. Lincoln Center Theater has released the lineup of production set for its 2026-2027 Broadway season. Highlights include A Few Good Men this fall and a revival of The Sound of Music in the spring, both at the Vivian Beaumont Theater. The 28th annual Broadway Barks takes place in Sheward Alley on July 11th. Co-founder Bernadette Peters will host the event with Andrew Rannells. The free public event begins at 3 p.m. with a meet and greet of all the adoptable pets. Proceeds will benefit participating shelters and rescue groups. Celebrity participants will include Shoshana Bean, Alex Brightman, Laurie Metcalf, Bebe Neuwirth, and Ben Vereen, among many others. And maybe Happy Ending will become the longest-running production at Broadway's Belasco Theater when it plays its 688th performance at the venue on July 7th. To celebrate, the production will hold a fan event that night at the 7 p.m. performance, featuring giveaways, photo opportunities, and a post-curtain call sing-along and Q&A session with the cast. For iHeartRadio Broadway, I'm Daria Albinger.
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2: On the northeast tip of North America, on an island called Newfoundland, there's an airport. 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
1: Please, folks, may I have your attention, please? Attention, please. I can deal with the troubled friends with a wave of my hand, this very hand. Please observe me, if you will. I'm Professor Harold Hill, and I'm here to organize a River City Boys band. Oh, think, my friends, how can any pool table ever hope to compete with a gold trombone? 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Johnny, Willie, Teddy, Fred. 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Handy,

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1: I'm so excited because I'm going to go to the High School of Performing Arts. I mean, I was dying to be a serious actress. Anyway, it's the first day of acting class, and we're in the auditorium, and the teacher, Mr. Clark, puts us up on the stage with our legs around everybody, one in back of the other, and he says, "Okay, we're going to do improvisations. Now, you're on a bobsled, and it's snowing out, and it's cold. Okay, go."

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